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Yeah, their babies would be pretty cool. 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
1: Well, back in 1988, on this day, Bruce Springsteen had a serious violation of his privacy. I'll tell you what happened coming up in A Day in Music History a little bit later on this hour. Right now, though, it's Sum 41 on Oz FM.

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0: history.
1: We're going to start this look at today in music history. Back in 2002, a rare autographed copy of the Beatles album Sgt. Pepper's Lonely Hearts Club Band sold at auction for over $57,000 US, which is more than five times the price it was expected to bring in. Not surprised. I mean, really don't think there's a whole lot of autographed Beatles stuff out there, let alone an autographed copy with all four of them. And it was on this day back in 1988, during a stay in Rome, Bruce Springsteen was photographed in his underwear by paparazzi. He was also sharing an intimate moment with his backup singer, Patti Scialfa, which basically confirmed rumors that Bruce and Patti were having an affair. Talk about awkward.
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said, are you gonna be my girl? It's one, two, three, take my hand and come with me, because you look so fine that I really wanna make you mine. Really wanna make you mine. 4, 5, 6, come on and get your kicks. Now you don't need a

Well, Father's Day is coming up this weekend. Do you have something for dear old dad yet? Well, get him something he's undoubtedly going to use this summer. Win a $500 gift card to Home Hardware this week on Oz Mornings. Just simply give Hugh and Chanel a ring or a text, 709-576-OZFM, and share your dad's catchphrase, that one thing that he is, like, known for saying.

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1: Now, Stephen's on vacation. I'm Robert Sean. And tomorrow, June 16th, is not only Tuesday, but it's also National Fudge Day. Pretty self-explanatory. You celebrate by eating fudge. As if I'm sure I need to give you an excuse to eat some fudge, eh? Fudge is delicious. Oh, really hits that that sweet tooth whenever you get a craving for a little bit of sugar. Coming up, you're going to hear from Hootie and Blowfish, but first, NTV's Ryan Harding is swinging by with your Oz FM weather.
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1: All in all, not a bad evening. Cloudy skies in the forecast across the Avalon and East Coast tonight with the low down to 6. Tomorrow, some sunshine with the high up to 12. Central Newfoundland will see cloudy skies as well this evening with a low of 8, but that's going to warm up to 20 throughout your Tuesday with some sunshine in the forecast. And along the west coast, including Corner Brook tonight, cloudy with a low of 11. Tomorrow, a high of 18 with a little bit of rain, 2 to 4 millimeters in the forecast.
7: For St. John's, Mount Pearl, and the Avalon tonight, increasing cloudiness near midnight and lows of 6 degrees. Tomorrow, you're looking at clear skies in the morning. Fog patches will dissipate in the morning as well, and highs of 12 degrees. Central Newfoundland, tonight, you're looking at increasing cloudiness this evening and lows of 7 degrees. And tomorrow, it'll clear in the morning, and then you'll see increasing cloudiness in the afternoon and highs of 17 degrees. West coast of Newfoundland tonight, cloudy and a 40% chance of showers in the evening and lows of 10 degrees. And tomorrow, a mix of sun and clouds and highs of 21.
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1: Play Who Am I, What Am I tomorrow morning starting at 9 a.m. with Hugh and Chanel, and it could win you $500 in paint or stain from Beauty Tone. And, you know, with the nice weather now coming our way, I'm sure that deck of yours could use a new little, you know, some new color, maybe a little bit of a TLC. So if you want to give it that, but do it at the absolute price of free, then play Who Am I, What Am I tomorrow morning starting at 9 a.m. with Hugh and Chanel on Oz Mornings.
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0: That was Billy Idol on Oz FM. Hope you're having a good one. I'm Robert Sean, filling in for Stephen Lethbridge, who's on vacation this week. And I am so excited to say that I will be hosting the St. John's Terry Fox Run, which is happening down at Kitty Vitty this September. I mean, anytime I get to do anything with the Terry Fox organization, you know, anytime I'm associated with arguably one of the greatest Canadians of all time, yeah, I'll make time for that, man. What a huge, huge honor. I'm also running. I'm not much of a runner, but I'll do it in the name of cancer research. And if you want to maybe consider signing up for the run, you know, if you want to get involved, or maybe you want to support somebody who is running, maybe in the form of a donation, you can get everything you need to know at terryfox.org. Stick around. Honeymoon Suites coming your way next here on Newfoundland's Oz FM.
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0: Celebrate Canada Day on George Street. It kicks off Tuesday, June 30th with the Summer of George Street Party with four killer DJs. 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Then on July 1st, it's the Canada Day Rock Fest from 2 to 5, a free all-ages event with performances from the School of Rock, bringing the country's big day in the heart of downtown St. John's. 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
5: All in all, not a bad evening. Cloudy skies in the forecast across the Avalon and East Coast tonight with the low down to 6. Tomorrow, some sunshine with the high up to 12. Central Newfoundland will see cloudy skies as well this evening with a low of 8, but that's going to warm up to 20 throughout your Tuesday with some sunshine in the forecast. And along the West Coast, including Corner Brook tonight, cloudy with a low of 11. Tomorrow, a high of 18 with a little bit of rain, 2 to 4 millimeters in the forecast.
6: For St. John's, Mount Pearl, and the Avalon tonight, increasing cloudiness near midnight and lows of 6 degrees. Tomorrow you're looking at clear skies in the morning. Fog patches will dissipate in the morning as well and highs of 12 degrees. Central Newfoundland tonight you're looking at increasing cloudiness this evening and lows of 7 degrees. And tomorrow it'll clear in the morning and then you'll see increasing cloudiness in the afternoon and highs of 17 degrees. West coast of Newfoundland tonight cloudy and a 40% chance of showers in the evening and lows of 10 degrees. And tomorrow a mix of sun and clouds and highs of 21.

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1: Check out this entry from Mitchell. 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Even the most innocent gestures, he'll say no to. Free coffee while you wait at the garage? 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
1: Chanel, did you notice any smoke in the air yesterday afternoon?
2: 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It did cloud over in the evening, but I couldn't tell if that was smoke or just clouds.
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1: 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Well, Chanel, I wish I had an eighth, a 16th of your singing talent, because I'd love to sing out, "The dump was on fire."
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1: 6:03, good Tuesday morning. Man, it was a beautiful day yesterday.
2: Did you get outside to enjoy it?
1: I did. Good. I managed to mow the lawn for the first time.
2: Excellent.
1: Yeah, so feeling the summer vibes for sure.
2: Nice.
1: You were out practicing your golf swing?
2: I was. I golfed Ballyhaley with a buddy yesterday, and the place was buzzing.
1: Oh, yeah. It was a great day for it.
2: Absolutely. A ton of people out there, and rightfully so.
1: Yeah.
2: We got a little thing coming up on Thursday,
1: right,
2: don't we?
1: You're getting in so much practice. I'm going to be horrible.
2: Okay.
1: We are taking part in the Gurney Cup in support of the Healthcare Foundation on Thursday. That's going to be a lot of fun.
2: It's the first time I've been able to participate in this tournament.
1: Yeah.
2: So
1: okay.
2: I'm looking forward to it.
1: I don't know if I've done this one either. I've done a couple different tournaments out of the wilds, but I don't think I've done this one.
2: Okay.
1: So it should be fun.
2: Should be a ton of fun.
1: Yeah.
2: Are you getting out to practice before then?
1: I was hoping to, but I don't know. The days are running out now.
2: That's right. It's crunch time.
1: It does look like we have another beautiful day on hand today.
2: Oh, good. Because yesterday when I checked the forecast for today, it said rain.
1: Oh, no. But that has changed. The rain has moved off into this evening.
2: Okay.
1: So not so bad.
2: Hey, I'll take it. So we'll get into your weather details in just a little bit, but before, but also want to put your eyes on a couple giveaways we have coming up.
1: Yeah, for sure.
2: We have our Father's Day contest. For Friday, we're going to be giving away a $500 Home Hardware and Beauty Tone gift card.
1: That's right.
2: You can enter that now by telling us your dad's catchphrase.
1: So, yes, let us know. Call or text the Oz line, 709-576-6936. Getting so many great entries for this.
2: Tons of great ones. Get us yours now. There's no bad time to enter that one. And of course, we're going to be giving you at some point, we're not telling you when, a Come From Away in Gander keyword passes to see the show.
1: Be paying attention this morning. We are kicking it off with the Counting Crows, Mr. Jones on Oz FM.

Sometimes we're mild. Won't tell me your name. Sometimes we're loud. I get no doubt, but I get all the game. You're never gonna beat me down. We're always Oz FM.

0: Here's Chanel and Hugh on Oz FM.
1: Good morning. It is 6:14, and it looks like we've got another beautiful day on hand today, at least before the rain starts.
2: Man, I'm into it. Now, This morning when I first stepped out of my house, I didn't see any fog at all in downtown St. John's.
1: No?
2: And then I drove to work, and in the East End here where we have the NTV Oz FM studios on Logie Bay Road, oh my goodness.
1: It's pretty bad. I couldn't see across the street this morning.
2: It was crazy out here.
1: Yeah.
2: So we'll see how the rest of the morning shapes up. But either way, it is a foggy start in the metro area this morning, becoming a mix of sun and cloud for all. Rain beginning on the west coast this afternoon and highs near 20, but cooler along parts of the coast. Then rain for most this evening, but a chance of showers for parts of central. Lows of +5, 8 degrees inland.
1: And yes, it is very foggy in and around St. John, so just be careful driving, take your time. The Volendam cruise ship is going to be expecting to arrive in the port of St. John's around noon today, so beautiful day for that. And as well, both the Ruth Avenue and Galway roundabouts, that is a busy area. Both of those roundabouts are going to have a lane reduction for line painting today.
2: Ooh.
1: So that could be a bit of a mess. Keep that in mind. If you see anything out there, let us know. Call or text the Oz line 709-576-6936.

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2: Oz Mornings.
3: Were you playing along with Who Am I, What Am I yesterday? It was a fun one.
4: It was a good one. Now, people had no idea what we were talking about at first. People were guessing household items,
3: yep.
4: Things you might find in the yard, and like they couldn't be more off.
3: It got confusing when we said it's not an outdoor thing and it's not an indoor thing.
4: Yeah, exactly.
3: What could it be?
4: That really flipped people on their lids.
3: Yeah.
4: And then somebody thankfully asked, okay, could this thing be fictional?
3: Yes.
4: Yes. And
3: it
4: then
3: was a fictional animal.
4: Yes. Well, an animal of sorts, we said.
3: That's right. Not from a book. A lot of people were guessing Winnie the Pooh.
4: Sure. Things like that. People were also thinking about movies. And yeah, they were kind of on the right track there.
3: Yep.
4: But it really didn't get narrowed down until we specified that this thing would have been known from video games.
3: Yes, that's right. It was created in Asia.
4: That's right.
3: We learned that. And it's animated.
4: That's right. And that narrowed the focus even more and more, which is exactly how the game's supposed to work. It all comes down to your yes or no questions being good, insightful ones.
3: Yeah, and had lots of guesses at that point then for Hello Kitty, Pac-Man, Kirby.
4: Sure, even a whole bunch of other cartoon characters were mentioned, but it wasn't until we narrowed down, and somebody even guessed like Mario and Luigi. We were that
3: close at that one point.
4: That before we mentioned Animal, of course.
3: Yep.
4: And then what was the tip that really got it going? I don't even remember.
3: I can't remember the final question. But
4: either way, we finally had someone not too long before the deadline.
3: Yep.
4: Guess Yoshi.
3: With only just a couple minutes to spare.
4: Oh, my.
3: Yeah, it was Yoshi.
4: Goodness.
3: Yahoo! Oh, you did that pretty good.
4: Thank you very much. I've had several years of video game experience to practice.
3: I guess so. Yoshi's so cute. Definitely one of my favorite characters.
4: Okay.
3: Yeah.
4: Sure, fair enough. I get it.
3: It got me thinking, if you had to adopt a fictional pet,
4: whoa,
3: who would you pick?
4: I need some time to think on this one.
3: Yeah, so we're going to throw it out to our listeners today. So start thinking about that. Lots of good answers.
4: We'll get into talking about fictional pets and who'd you choose to adopt over the course of the rest of the morning. Start thinking about your answer.
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2: Oz Mornings.
3: You and Chanel with you this morning. We are talking all about fictional pets. And we got a text on the Oz line from Rosemary. Good morning. She says, I would adopt Snoopy.
4: Snoopy's a classic.
3: Yeah, great answer. You'd have to take Woodstock too, right?
4: I think you'd have to.
3: You can't split them up.
4: How many? Now, I'm not the biggest Peanuts fan. I don't have anything against it. Just, I feel like you've watched more of it than I have.
3: Probably.
4: Are there more than one Woodstock?
3: No,
4: there's just one of
3: just
4: the birds. I feel like I've seen more than one.
3: Really?
4: I'm making it up.
3: Okay.
4: I must be making it up.
3: I don't remember that. But
4: either way, thanks to our listener for texting in Snoopy. That's a great one in
3: great
4: there.
3: Great one. First ones that come to my mind, Garfield.
4: Okay. Now, I'm not adopting Garfield. Can you imagine the grocery bill associated with that?
3: Oh, God. Yeah.
4: The amount that I pay for pet food is already astronomical. Mm-hmm. I'm not adding to that.
3: Lasagna's expensive.
4: Lasagna's very expensive.
3: What about Scooby-Doo?
4: Now we're talking.
3: Yeah.
4: Because we're talking about maybe getting a side job solving some mysteries.
3: Yes, exactly.
4: There could be a van involved.
3: Yeah. It could be a van involved. I've always loved to have like an old van like that.
4: Sure, yeah. I mean, yeah. I feel like Lassie's going to be an obvious choice for a lot of people.
3: Definitely.
4: That's a smart dog. That's a helpful dog. That's a beautiful dog.
3: Yeah. Another dog that comes to my mind, the medieval one. It was like a show in the 90s, I think.
4: The medieval
3: dog?
4: He had
3: like a spot on his eye.
4: You're talking about Wishbone?
3: Yeah.
4: Okay, so he traveled to multiple time periods.
3: That would be fun.
4: This is a literature-based dog.
3: Yeah.
4: And this very much speaks to the English major in me.
3: Yes,
4: because
3: very much
4: we're traveling, of course, across time and space, baby. Wishbone. What's the story, Wishbone?
3: Yeah, sounds like a great time. If you can think of a fictional pet that you want to adopt, let us know. Call or text the Oz line, 709-576-6936.

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1: Good morning. It's 6:42, and good news, kids. Only 8 days left in this school year. Meanwhile, high school exams do continue this week, so good luck to all the students taking finals. And it's sports day at Ackerman Elementary. Dress for the weather, and I don't remember where Ackerman Elementary is. I'm going to have to look that up, but it should be a pretty decent day for most of the island. And Ackerman Elementary, that sports day going ahead should mean you're getting some decent weather as well.
2: Yeah.
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2: All right.
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3: Ooh, if you want ties, the World Cup has got them.
2: Okay.
3: Chanel, 4 games were played in the FIFA World Cup yesterday, and every single one of them ended in a tie.
2: No way.
3: I know.
2: That's wild.
3: It's very soccer. So we'll tell you all about the updates, who played yesterday, who's playing today, and more coming up at 6:55.

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1: Good morning. It is 6:55. The RNC are warning the public after a violent online group known as the 764 targeted a child here. They make contact using games like Roblox, then coerce kids to commit crimes or hurt themselves. Lately, the RNC says false reports of firearms incidents have been made. These swatting incidents are a way to show children the group's threats are real, and officers must treat these calls as the real deal. An investigation is underway, and police say it will take time. Now, RCMP are asking for the public's help in locating wanted man David Gerard Doyle. The 48-year-old has an arrest warrant for uttering threats, harassing communications, and distributing intimate images without consent. He may be in the St. John's area, and anyone who knows his location should contact police. And one man is in custody after a drug bust in Center City, St. John's. Last Friday, RNC were called to an Elizabeth Avenue home, and inside, officers observed drugs and weapons that led to the seizure of 145 grams of cocaine, a knife, bear spray, cash, and scales. 40-year-old Robert White was arrested and charged with trafficking, possession of a weapon for a dangerous purpose, and breaches. And oh boy, we've got ties at the World Cup. Yesterday, Cabo Verde shocked Spain with a 0-0 final. Belgium and Egypt tied 1-1, as did Uruguay and Saudi Arabia. And it was 2-2 between New Zealand and Iran. Today, France plays Senegal, Norway faces Iraq, and Argentina takes on Algeria.
2: Taking a look now at weather, becoming a mix of sun and cloud for all today. Rain beginning on the West Coast this afternoon. Highs near 20, but a little cooler along the East Coast. Then rain for most this evening, but a chance of showers for parts of Central. Low plus 5, but 8 degrees inland. Fog is lifting in the metro area. Still take your time and drive safe. The Bull and Dam cruise ship is expected to arrive in the port of St. John's around noon today. Going to be a beautiful day for that. And keep this one in mind. Both the Ruth Avenue and Galway roundabouts are going to have a lane reduction today. That is for line painting. So don't forget about it. If you see anything out there you want to let us know about, call or text the Oz line, 709-576-6936.
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1: Good morning. Today we are talking about adopting a fictional pet.
2: Oof, a lot of good ones out there.
1: A lot of good options. Yep.
2: But I think my number one choice, if I'm going to adopt a fictional pet, have you ever seen How to Train Your Dragon?
1: I have seen the first one.
2: I'm going with Toothless.
1: Oh,
2: yes.
1: He's so cute.
2: He's the best.
1: Yeah.
2: Also, a dragon. How is that not beneficial to you?
1: That's kind of fun.
2: You can fly on the back of this. I'm going to call him a pet. Because if you've seen the movie, yeah, that's absolutely a pet.
1: Very loyal.
2: I'm sure fire breathing could come in handy every now and then.
1: Maybe.
2: There you go.
1: Not in the driveway. There you go.
2: Sure.
1: I'm going with Babe.
2: Babe.
1: From Charlotte's Web.
2: Yes, of
1: just
2: course.
1: So cute.
2: Wait a minute. The pig in Charlotte's Web was Wilbur.
1: Oh, you're right.
2: Babe he was its
1: Wilbur.
2: Own thing. Babe was the titular pig.
1: Yes. Pig in the City.
2: He was the second time he was a pig in the city.
1: That's right. Yeah.
2: I also feel weird about saying titular pig.
1: I'm fine with either of them. Pigs are cute.
2: Sure. Okay. But like, here's the thing, Chanel, you can adopt a pig now. There's nothing necessarily about Babe or Wilbur, whose name you forgot.
1: That's true.
2: That makes them more appealing than a real pig, I don't think. They're a little bit cleaner, maybe, because they're for movies.
1: Yeah, they stay small. They can talk.
2: Okay. Chanel, they can't talk to people. In Babe and Charlotte's Web, they're not talking to people. You can currently buy a pig that doesn't talk to people. They're out there already.
1: I guess you're right.

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3: Good morning. It is June the 16th, 7:13, and it is a few people's birthday today.
4: That's right. Let's get into some birthdays. Who are we wishing happy birthday to, Shanelle?
3: Happy birthday to Doreen Dwyer, turning 84 in Tilting Fogo Island. Happy birthday, Doreen. Hope you have a fantastic day. Best wishes from all your children, grandchildren, and great grandchildren. Joe Walsh is celebrating in Corner Brook, turning 16. Happy birthday to our handsome Joe. Hope you have an awesome day, bud. Lots of love from Mom, Dad, Julie, Jen, and Gemma. Happy birthday as well to David, Kylie, Keely, celebrating in St. John's, turning 14 today. Sorry you have a math exam on your birthday, buddy.
4: Oh, no. Oh,
3: that sucks.
4: That's tough. David, good luck on your exam. Happy birthday.
3: Yes, and you can celebrate with some cake later. Yes. Lots of love from Mom, Dad, and Stanley.
4: Happy birthday, everyone. If you're celebrating, along with Gino Vannelli. Remember Black Cars?
3: Yes.
4: The singer is 74 years old today. Phil Mickelson, legendary golfer, 56 years old today. And Lori Metcalf, 71. We were talking about Lori Metcalf yesterday.
3: Yes. That's,
4: so she was Roseanne's sister, or played Roseanne's sister.
3: That's right.
4: And she's also in a recent show that both you and I are watching.
3: Yeah, Big Mistakes on Netflix with Dan Levy.
4: Yeah.
3: So good. She's the mom.
4: Great show. I had no idea who that was. But
3: she plays a really funny, crazy character.
4: The mom's so funny. Lori Metcalf, shout out to you on your birthday. Happy birthday, everyone.
3: Yes, happy birthday, everyone. If you know someone celebrating, let us know. Call or text the Oz line, 709-576-6936.

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1: Good morning, Q and Chanel with you. It is 7:19 and we've got your Oz FM headline news coming up next.
2: Yeah, the province launched a new campaign yesterday aimed at encouraging more people to consider becoming foster parents.
1: Okay.
2: Now, it's not a secret that foster parents are definitely needed. 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
1: Good morning, it is 7:24. One man is in custody after a drug bust in Center City, St. John's. Last Friday, RNC were called to an Elizabeth Avenue home, and inside, officers observed drugs and weapons that led to the seizure of 145 grams of cocaine, a knife, bear spray, cash, and scales. 40-year-old Robert White was arrested and charged with trafficking, possession of a weapon for a dangerous purpose, and breaches. A Mount Pearl man has been arrested for choking his partner. Yesterday afternoon, RNC responded to a home and spoke to the witnesses who said a man assaulted a woman. Officers spoke to the couple and the victim confirmed the assault. The 46-year-old man was arrested for assault by choking and held for court. Now, yesterday, Minister Jody Wall launched a province-wide campaign designed to encourage more residents to consider becoming foster parents. A new website, fosterfuture.ca, offers clear information on eligibility, the application process, and the full range of support for foster families. And across Major League, the Phillies shut out the Marlins 7-0 yesterday. The Tigers took down the Astros 9-3. The Reds crushed the Mets 12-0. And the Dodgers beat the Rays 4-3. The Jays are back in action today facing the Red Sox in Boston.
2: Taking a look at your weather now. Becoming a mix of sun and cloud for all today. Rain beginning on the West Coast this afternoon. Highs near 20, but a little cooler along the East Coast today. Then rain for most this evening, but a chance of showers for parts of Central tonight. Low plus 5, but 8 degrees inland. And it looks like that fog mostly lifted here in the metro area. So keep your speeds down and drive safe. The Volendam cruise ship is going to arrive in the port of St. John's around noon today. A beautiful day for that. Gas prices are down 2.4 cents per liter. Woohoo! Diesel down as well, 5.2.
1: We'll see what happens tomorrow as the roller coaster of gas prices continues.
2: That's right. And of course, construction continues as well. Both the Ruth Avenue and Galway roundabouts are going to have lane reductions today for some line painting in the area. And keep this one in mind. There is a dead animal reported on peacekeepers near the Kellagrews exit. That one catching a lot of people by surprise and people swerving around at last minute. So just keep your eyes peeled. If you see anything out there you want to let us know about, call or text the Oz line 709-576-6936.
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3: Every little kid wants a pony, right?
4: Sure.
3: I think so.
4: Except for those of us allergic to horses, Chanel.
3: Oh, true. I forgot about that.
4: Yeah.
3: But that's Mary's pick for a fictional pet. She wants to own My Little Pony.
4: My Little Pony.
3: That'd
4: okay.
3: be cute.
4: Are they sort of magical or something?
3: I think they are,
4: okay.
3: Yeah.
4: That could have benefits.
3: Definitely.
4: Crystal wrote in. Crystal's my sister-in-law, actually. Nice. She wrote in to say Falcor from The NeverEnding Story. Crystal,
3: okay.
4: Good work. Excellent choice.
3: A lot of people love NeverEnding Story.
4: Yes.
3: What else do we have here? Somebody said E.T.
4: Okay.
3: E.T.
4: Are we counting E.T. as a pet?
3: I guess it could be.
4: A kid kept him and kind of took care of him and fed him and took him out for bike rides, I guess. So.
3: I guess, kind of a pet.
4: Sure,
3: yeah.
4: Why not?
3: Jackie says Curious George.
4: Curious George. Oh, my goodness. Who said that?
3: Jackie,
4: you're about to have your days upended. That monkey is about to wreck your
3: yeah.
4: daily life.
3: He's going to keep you busy for sure.
4: Oh, man.
3: And Michelle going with Oscar the Grouch.
4: Is Oscar the Grouch a pet? First of all, what
3: he can
4: is
3: be.
4: Oscar the Grouch?
3: I mean, this is a hypothetical. We can go with anything.
4: Sure, fair enough. I could have a grumpy thing in my garbage can.
3: Yeah, I don't know if I want to go with something grumpy. Something cute and sweet, maybe.
4: Maybe Tracy's pick makes more sense to you. She said, Yoshi, he doesn't shed, has awesome dance moves, and is super unique.
3: Yes.
4: Tracy, I like that you put some logic behind
3: yep.
4: it.
3: Yep. That's a good pick.
4: Strong pick right there. Keep letting us know if you're going to adopt a fictional pet, who are you going with? And if you want to let us know why, even better, call or text the Oz line or hit us up on social media.

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1: Good morning. It is 7:43, and high school exams are continuing this week, so good luck to all the students with your finals. It's sports day at Ackerman Elementary and Eastside Elementary, so bring sneakers, a hat, and sunscreen. Wasn't looking like the nicest day earlier, but it is certainly shaping up to be a decent Tuesday, yeah. And a good day for a sports day for sure. And kids, not many school reports left, only 8 days of school left in this school year.
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1: 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The end is in sight.
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1: Good morning. It is 7:55. And yesterday, Minister Jody Walm launched a province-wide campaign designed to encourage more residents to consider becoming foster parents. A new website, fosterafuture.ca, offers clear information on eligibility, the application process, and the full range of support for foster families. Now, the RNC are warning the public after a violent online group known as the 764 targeted a child here. They make contact using games like Roblox, then coerce kids to commit crimes or hurt themselves. Lately, the RNC says false reports of firearms incidents have been made. These swatting incidents are a way to show children the group's threats are real, and officers must treat these calls as the real deal. An investigation is underway, and police say it will take time. I heard of this group through like a documentary or something a couple years ago.
2: Wow.
1: Shocking that like it's hitting close to home now.
2: Yeah, scary.
1: That's crazy. And RCMP are asking for the public's help in locating wanted man David Gerard Doyle. The 48-year-old had an arrest or has an arrest warrant for uttering threats, harassing communications, and distributing intimate images without consent. He may be in the St. John's area, and anyone who knows his location should contact police. And if you like ties, oh boy, does soccer have them. Yesterday at the World Cup, Cabo Verde shocked Spain with a 0-0 final. Belgium and Egypt tied 1-1, as did Uruguay and Saudi Arabia. And it was a 2-2 final between New Zealand and Iran. Today, France plays Senegal, Norway faces Iraq, and Argentina takes on Algeria. Will anybody win anything? We'll have to see.
2: Take a look now at weather. Fog clearing in the metro area, then becoming a mix of sun and cloud for all today. Rain beginning on the west coast this afternoon, highs near 20, but a little cooler along the east coast. Then rain for most this evening, but a chance of showers for parts of central, low plus 5, but 8 degrees inland. Gas prices are down 2.4 cents per liter, diesel down as well, 5.2.
1: Nice.
2: Keep this in mind, both the Ruth Avenue and Galway roundabouts are going to have lane reductions today that will cause some significant backups in the area for some line painting. We do have a bad accident reported by Tim Hortons on Aberdeen in St. John. So avoid the area if you can. And a dead animal is reported on Peacekeepers near the Kellagrews exit. That one catching a lot of people by surprise and people swerving around it. So just keep your eyes peeled. If you see anything out there you want to let us know about, call or text the Oz line 709-576-6936.
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2: Hugh and Chanel with you. It is 8 o'clock, and have you been listening for the keyword this morning?
1: Well, if you have, it's finally paid off, because here we have it for you. If you don't know what we're talking about, this week We're giving away tickets to see Come From Away in Gander. The award-winning show is back for another round in the town that inspired it all, and we want to send you there.
2: Such a great show. You got to check it out this summer. 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
1: So if you've been listening for that keyword, well, here it is. Screechin'. One more time, today's keyword that you need to text into the Oz line, screechin'. Do that now and we'll name a winner of tickets to see the show by the end of the hour.

0: Mornings on Oz with Chanel and Hugh.
1: Good morning. It is 8:07 and we've got our Father's Day contest on the go this week. $500 on the line from Home Hardware and Beauty Tone.
2: And all you need to do is call or text the Oz line to tell us what your dad's catchphrase is. I love this entry from Sarah. Sarah from Stephenville said her dad's catchphrase is, "I'm a professional." Mind you, he had one arm. What? After getting into a skidoo accident when he was 2 years old.
1: Wow.
2: Sarah says her dad built his own house, his shed, anything that you can build, he did it with one arm. He always said, "I'm a professional," if someone asked if he needed any help.
1: Yeah.
2: And jeez. Like, of course, if I saw a man with one arm trying to put things together, I of course would ask him if he needed any help.
1: Yeah.
2: But the man would reply, "I'm a professional."
1: Wow.
2: And I absolutely love
1: that
2: it.
1: That is very impressive.
2: Sarah, your dad's a legend.
1: Yeah, absolutely. Congratulations, Sarah. Thanks for sending that in. You are going to be entered in our draw for the $500 gift card.
2: That's right. We're doing that draw on Friday as well. Everybody who gets us their dad's catchphrase is in that draw. So you That's might right. as well enter. You can probably think of two or three catchphrases.
1: Probably.
2: Things that dad likes to rattle off.
1: Dad has a few. Let us know his catchphrase. Call or text the Oz line 709-576-6936.

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1: Good news, kids. Only 8 days left in this school year.
2: Nice.
1: The end is in sight, and this message is also for the teachers as well. You're so close, teachers. You're so close.
2: Yeah.
1: High school exams are continuing this week, so good luck to all the students doing finals today. And it's sports day today at Ackerman Elementary and Eastside Elementary, so bring sneakers, a hat, and sunscreen. Should be a wicked day for it.
2: Yeah, it's going to be beautiful today. 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With over 40,000 alumni since 1985, they would love to help you too. 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
1: Oz Mornings.
2: Good morning. It is 8:21. Today we are talking about fictional pets.
3: That's right. Somebody texted us and said if they were going to adopt a fictional pet, even though the grocery bill would be enormous and it's just impractical, they would pick Clifford the Big Red Dog.
2: Okay.
3: And I'm here to tell you that's a terrible choice.
2: Why?
3: Are you kidding me? That dog is going to ruin your life.
2: I guess. But absolutely. Danny said he'd be a good guard dog.
3: Guarding what? The house that he has already destroyed.
2: Yeah, probably.

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1: Good morning, it is 8:24. One man is in custody after a drug seizure in Center City, St. John's. Last Friday, RNC were called to an Elizabeth Avenue home, and inside, officers observed drugs and weapons that led to the seizure of around 145 grams of cocaine, a knife, bear spray, cash, and scales. 40-year-old Robert White was arrested and charged with possession with the purpose of trafficking, possession of a weapon for a dangerous purpose, and breaches. And the RNC are warning the public after a violent online group known as the 764 targeted a child here. They made contact using games like Roblox, then coerced kids to commit crimes or hurt themselves. Lately, the RNC says false reports of firearms incidents have been made. These swatting incidents are a way to show children the group's threats are real, and officers must treat these calls as, of course, the real deal. An investigation is underway, but police say it will take time. And a Mount Pearl man has been arrested for choking his partner. Yesterday afternoon, RNC responded to a home and spoke to witnesses who said a man assaulted a woman. Officers spoke to the couple and the victim confirmed the assault. The 46-year-old man was arrested for assault by choking and held. And across major leagues, the Phillies shut out the Marlins 7-0 yesterday. The Tigers took down the Astros 9-3. The Reds crushed the Mets 12-0. And the Dodgers beat the Rays 4-3. Rays have been losing a bit lately. The Jays are back in action today, facing the Red Sox in Boston.
2: Taking a look now at weather, fog clearing in the metro area, then becoming a mix of sun and cloud for all today. Rain beginning on the west coast this afternoon, highs near 20, but a little cooler along the east coast. Then rain for most this evening, but a chance of showers for parts of central tonight, low plus 5, but 8 degrees inland. Gas prices are down 2.4 cents per liter today, diesel down as well, 5.2. That's pretty nice. Both the Ruth Avenue and Galway roundabouts are going to have lane reductions for some line painting today. Keep that one in mind. We had an accident reported on Aberdeen Avenue in front of the Tim Hortons in St. John's, so you might want to avoid that area. And earlier this morning, a dead animal was reported on Peacekeepers near Kellagrew's exit. That one catching a lot of people by surprise, so keep your eyes peeled. If you see anything you want to let us know about, call or text the Oz line, 709-576-6936.
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3: Good morning. Today we are talking about if you had to own a fictional pet, who would you want to choose?
4: Ooh, some good choices out there. Also, low-key, some terrible choices out there.
3: Yeah, that's very true. a lot of people mentioning Winnie the Pooh characters.
4: Okay.
3: Winnie the Pooh himself.
4: Sure.
3: Tigger.
4: Fair enough.
3: Holly says Eeyore.
4: Eeyore.
3: Why she says, I can empathize with Eeyore.
4: Okay.
3: She also mentioned Stitch. She said he would keep me on my toes.
4: Okay. Stitch would be a fun one.
3: Yeah.
4: Way more. How do you go from Eeyore to Stitch? Those are completely different ends of the spectrum.
3: Yeah, very different.
4: Oh, here's a thought for you. How about Air Bud?
3: Air Bud is a great one.
4: Right, and especially in the internet age that we live in right now, Air Bud, instead of excelling just like on the basketball court or whatever sport they have him doing per movie, it would be like some sort of YouTuber, or TikTok streamer. Guaranteed.
3: Oh,
4: I guarantee you that dog has just millions of subscribers online.
3: Yeah.
4: And you're just making bank because your dog's doing these unbelievable tricks.
3: Golden Retrievers are one of my favorite breeds.
4: They're adorable. They're the best.
3: So cute.
4: Unmatched positive energy.
3: Yeah. Bria says she would pick Salem from Sabrina the Teenage Witch.
4: Okay.
3: Another good answer.
4: That cat talks, yes?
3: He does, yeah.
4: Okay. Yeah. I get the benefit of a talking cat.
3: For sure. I wish Milkshake would talk.
4: Fair enough.
3: Keep letting us know if you could adopt a fictional pet. Who would you choose? Call or text the Oz line or let us know on social media.

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2: Oz Mornings.
3: Okay, I don't know how I feel about some of your picks. We're asking you to adopt a fictional pet. Krista said an adorable pet would be Gizmo from Gremlins.
4: No, bad
3: choice.
4: Or
3: an Ewok.
4: Okay, Ewok maybe a little bit more so, but the Gremlins, I don't see any positive. I don't see any benefit. They're just going to wreck your you-know-what.
3: Yeah, she says for both, they're adorable and you can dress them up.
4: That's the... You can dress anything up. You can dress up things that won't ruin your home.
3: I guess, yeah. We have a text from Jen. She said, I'm voting to have Alf, the alien.
4: Okay.
3: Always thought he was adorable.
4: Sure.
3: Loved that show. I think he's so creepy.
4: What? Alf's hilarious.
3: He's not cute.
4: Okay.
3: I don't know. He's just a bit weird.
4: Sure. Chanel doesn't... I feel like you don't like puppets.
3: No, because I don't mind puppets, but don't make them look too much like real things, or that's just weird.
4: Okay.
3: I don't know.
4: Okay, fair enough. I still suspect you are anti-puppets.
3: Suzanne says Garfield.
4: Garfield, also not a great choice. How high do you want your grocery bill to be?
3: Yeah, right? I love my orange cat, but he's not as grumpy as Garfield.
4: No, an active pet is a way more fun pet, isn't it?
3: Yeah, I think you're probably
4: Maybe
3: right.
4: Maybe that's just me being a dog guy, but Garfield, hilarious. I remember reading the Garfield comics growing up, but as far as adopting him, no. You can keep your Garfield John Arbuckle.
3: Okay, and somebody else said Santa's Little Helper.
4: From The Simpsons?
3: Yeah.
4: Now, you're not going to find many bigger Simpsons fans than me.
3: That's what I was thinking.
4: That would be one of the last pets on my list. Santa's Little Helper, like, not even a great dog, let's be honest with you. If you have your choice of any hypothetical pet... Come on, Santa's Little Helper, what are we talking about?
3: Yeah,
4: here?
3: I don't know. What would your option be? Let us know if you could adopt a fictional pet. Who would it be? Call or text the Oz line or let us know on social media.
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3: Good morning. It is 8:52, and today we are talking about if you could adopt a fictional pet, who would you choose?
4: Terry wrote in to say Abu. Remember the monkey, Aladdin's monkey?
3: Yeah.
4: Great choice right there. You would get banned from the farmer's market pretty quickly, almost immediately.
3: Yep.
4: But otherwise, strong choice. He's small enough that like he can be your little tag-along buddy.
3: That's true.
4: The grocery bill's not going to be insane.
3: No.
4: And in fact, he can probably help solve some of that problem.
3: Okay, that's not a bad pick. Somebody said Donkey Kong, Donkey from Shrek.
4: At first.
3: I almost said Donkey Kong, but no, just Donkey.
4: Donkey.
3: I don't know. That's a weird one.
4: I don't trust Donkey one bit. Not one bit.
3: No, me neither.

0: Omaha's mornings.
1: Good morning. It is 8:56. Were you paying attention this morning? We announced our Come From Away keyword just after 8 o'clock.
2: That's right. And we had so many people text the Oz line with that keyword. It was ridiculous.
1: People were paying attention.
2: And people want tickets to see Come From Away in Gander. It's back in the town that inspired the show itself. And yeah, we're sending people there all week long.
1: Yep. We got tickets on the line every single day, plus a grand prize draw at the end of the week, including a night stay at Steel Hotels with free breakfast.
2: That's right. And today's winner of two free tickets to see Come From Away is Haley. Now, let me tell you a little bit about Haley, because I just randomly picked Haley's text from all the texts that we got today. And then I looked into it, and Haley has texted us exactly twice. Once was today with the keyword screechin'.
1: Okay.
2: The first time that she texted us was a year ago when she texted us the keyword screechin' for the exact same contest.
1: Seriously?
2: We ended up reusing screechin' as one of our keywords, and Haley has texted us twice about the exact same thing. She didn't
1: That's
2: win
1: crazy.
2: Last year, but Haley, second time's the charm for you.
1: Yeah,
2: we got tickets for you today.
1: We're finally sending you to see Come From Away. How exciting.
2: That's awesome. Haley's super excited.
1: Yes, listen for another chance tomorrow, anytime during the morning show.
2: That keyword could be your ticket to see Come From Away in Gander.
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5: So if you've been listening over the past number of weeks, you know that we've been giving away some Beauty Tone paint or stain.
4: That's right.
5: 2 gallons per week worth up to $200. And if you were listening yesterday, you knew that this week's prize is more than double.
4: That's right. That. They came in and added to it, made it a little better.
5: Yep. Thanks to Jason for that. So this week's prize, up to 5 gallons of Beauty Tone paint or stain worth up to $500. That is a big time prize.
4: Wow. It certainly is. So you could be entered for that. You just got to play along with Who Am I, What Am I today.
5: We've got a brand new mystery today. Yesterday was fun. It was Yoshi we ended up getting.
4: It was a good one.
5: Oh my goodness. Took people a while to get that one, yeah. But finally narrowed it down. Today, brand new mystery. It's your job to figure out who or what it is based on some clever yes or no questions.
4: And we do have a couple here to get us started. Can you get in this thing?
5: No, you cannot get in this thing.
4: Okay, and can you take it with you to work?
5: No, you can't take this thing with you to work. But I like that question.
4: Yeah.
5: We need some more yes or no questions because neither of those were really much help at all.
4: No.
5: Call or text the Oz line.
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0: Hey, we're still looking for the answer. Who am I? What am I? On Oz FM.
1: We're just getting started, really. We know not much about this thing so far.
2: Basically, just that you can't take it with you to work.
1: That's true. Is it a person?
2: No, it is not a person today.
1: Okay.
2: Is it a place?
1: No.
2: No, it's not a place either. How so about a thing?
1: Some sort of thing, yeah.
2: Yes.
1: Is it a living thing?
2: No, it is not a living thing. Okay, so that got us a little somewhere. It's a thing, but not a living thing.
1: Yeah, can you cook with it?
2: No, you can't cook with it. Can you eat it? Also, no. Is this thing red? I guess it could be, but
1: can be.
2: I wouldn't get hung up on color. I don't think that's how you're going to figure it out.
1: Yeah, definitely. Okay, we need some more yes or no questions. Got any in mind? Call or text the Oz line, 709-576-6936.
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0: It's a person. It's a thing. It's who am I, what am I?
1: Not a person today. We are looking for some sort of thing.
2: Right.
1: Is it a tool?
2: No, I wouldn't consider this thing a tool. Can you wear it?
1: No.
2: No.
1: Okay. Is it electronic?
2: Not usually. You know what? I can think of electric ones that do exist,
1: yeah.
2: But not primarily. If I'm thinking of this thing, I'm considering it not electric usually.
1: I think so too. Yeah. Okay. Could it be for the house?
2: I guess it is for the house.
1: Yeah.
2: You can think of it in that way.
1: Yeah.
2: Oh, that could be tricky.
1: Yeah. Is it something you find in the house?
2: No, you do not find this thing in the house.
1: Okay.
2: So that should help
1: Put
2: people in the right direction.
1: So it's found outside.
2: Yes. This thing is found outside.
1: Okay. Does that help at all? Where can we go from here?
2: We need some more yes or no questions to figure it out. Call or text the Oz line.
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0: Hey, we're still looking for the answer. Who am I? What am I? On Oz FM.
1: This morning we are looking for some sort of thing you'd find outside the house.
2: That's right.
1: That's pretty much all we know so far.
2: Oh boy, we got a few calls asking if it's a lawnmower, and no, it is not a lawnmower.
1: No. Is it patio furniture?
2: It's not patio furniture either, no, but makes sense why you'd go there.
1: Yeah.
2: We also had another caller who asked, is it attached to the house? And we had to say sometimes yes, but yeah, not necessarily.
1: It can be.
2: So that maybe could help people?
1: Maybe. Does it have to do with gardening?
2: No, this thing doesn't necessarily have to do with gardening.
1: Okay, because a garden hose would fit.
2: Yes, absolutely. Is it a propane tank? No. I guess you would keep that outside the house, but yeah, not what we're looking for today.
1: Is this thing used for camping?
2: No, it's not used for camping either.
1: No.
2: We're getting so many guesses, but I'm telling you, you gotta ask yes or no questions. It's not gonna be one of these things that you're just throwing out a random guess for you.
1: No.
2: Ask questions, try to narrow down what this thing does or some sort of the nature of this thing.
1: For sure. Yeah, maybe what it's made of.
2: That could help.
1: Maybe. Okay, got any questions for us? Give us a call or text on the Oz line, 709-576-6936.

0: It's a person. It's a thing. It's who am I, what am I?
1: Oz FM, hello.
2: Hello. I was going to ask some questions.
1: Sure.
2: Do most people have this item?
1: I think most people, but not everybody. What do you think, Chanel?
3: I don't really.
1: I do.
2: Okay. Is it made out of wood?
1: It can be.
3: Yep.
2: Ooh. Is it a fence?
1: It is a fence!
2: Oh my God!
3: Wow.
1: Who is this?
2: This is Kate.
1: Hey, Kate, where are you calling from?
2: I'm in the car with Ella, if you remember from last time.
3: Yes.
1: That's hilarious.
3: Kate, Ella, that is so impressive.
1: Wow.
2: Yeah.
1: All right. Well done. You figured out today's answer was a fence. What brought you there? Was it just the potentially made out of wood?
2: I think potentially made out of wood. We were thinking attached to the house sometimes.
1: Yes.
3: Yeah.
2: I was thinking like that kind of makes sense for a fence.
1: Perfect. Yeah. Kate, you hit the nail on the head and you are today's winner for Who Am I, What Am I? You are in Friday's draw with a 1 in 5 chance at 5 gallons of Beauty Tone paint or stain valued up to $500.
2: Thank you so much.
0: Ask a question, guess the answer, win the prize. 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
2: Becoming a mix of sun and cloud for all today. Rain beginning on the west coast this afternoon. Highs near 20, but a little cooler along the east coast. Then rain for most this evening. A chance of showers for parts of central. Low plus 5, but 8 degrees inland.
3: Rise and shine, sleepyhead.
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1: Big congratulations to Kate, who got Fence as today's Who Am I? What Am I?
2: Unreal.
1: Unreal is great guess. Right. Yeah. Yesterday we did Yoshi, which was another fun one.
2: That was fun.
1: Yeah. That got us thinking all about if you could adopt a fictional pet, who would it be?
2: Ooh, got some good ones in there. How about Dino from The Simpsons? The Flintstones.
1: The Flintstones. Yeah.
2: Yes. Good one right there. He operates as a pet. A true form of protection and transportation if need be.
1: Also true, yeah. Jackie says, I forgot to mention, I did actually adopt my daughter's pet.
2: Huh?
1: Godforsaken Tamagotchi, she said. When she was younger, I had to get up in the middle of the night to feed that thing and wait for it to go back to sleep again.
2: The things we do for digital pets, I tell you.

0: Lost Lonely Boys on Oz FM. Hugh and Chanel with you. That's heaven. And look outside, man. It looks like heaven. Beautiful day out there.
1: Man, it really turned around.
0: Yeah.
1: This morning when we came in super early, it was foggy, was a little bit chilly, but now... Well, we got sun in the sky. The temperatures are climbing. It looks like a deadly Tuesday.
0: Yeah, going to be around 20 degrees today for most areas, so enjoy it. Gas prices are down. That's some other good news. 2.4 cents per liter. Diesel down as well, 5.2.
1: Whoa. All right.
0: If you are on the move today, though, keep this in mind. Both the Ruth Avenue and Galway roundabouts, that is a busy area. Those roundabouts going to have a lane reduction, just down to one lane for line painting today.
1: Good call right there. Be on the lookout. And if you do have any traffic tips, call or text the Oz line, 709-576-6936.
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4: Tuesday. Monday's younger brother. You know, the week doesn't actually start to get exciting until Wednesday, but that's only because you have to remind yourself that the weekend is just a couple days away. Hope you had a good morning anyway. It's 10:13. Hootie and the Blowfish are coming up, but first, you can see these guys at the Churchill Park Music Festival this summer. 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

0: Hosting the Blowfish on Aussie FM. How's your morning going? I'm Robert Shun. Got a bit of a weird morning happening out there this morning where, you know, I look out one window of the Aussie FM studio here and I see sunshine and I see blue sky, and then I turn and I look out another window and I can see some fog rolling in here on the east end of St. John's from like the downtown area. And it's almost like we have two things that really should not be happening at the same time, where we have a sunny day, but it's also kind of foggy out. But I guess at least, you know, the sunshine makes the fog a little bit easier to see through. Now, the fog is expected to burn off as the morning goes on. We are looking at a fairly sunny day across much of the island with temperatures hitting 20 degrees for the most part. Your full Aussie FM weather plus Everclear are coming your way next. You're on Newfoundland's Aussie FM.
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0: It's 9 degrees right now in St. John's. It is going to go to a high of 12 across much of the Avalon today. However, there is a chance it could go up as high as 20 for some areas that are kind of like nowhere near the wind. It's going to go down to 5 degrees tonight with cloudy skies. And then tomorrow we have up to 15 millimeters of rain in the forecast with a high of 7. Central Newfoundland will see clear skies and a high of 21 today with periods of rain overnight tonight, the low at 8, and then the rain will continue into tomorrow with up to 20 millimeters expected to fall, the high reaching 11 degrees. Along the west coast, including Quarter Brook, mostly cloudy this morning, but a couple millimeters of rain expected to fall this afternoon, the high sitting at 18. Another 10 millimeters of rain tonight, the low down to 8, and then rain to start the day tomorrow morning with it easing off to showers by tomorrow afternoon, the high at 12.
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1: Well, we got some crews doing a little bit of work on the westbound lane of the highway just near the Callaway turnoff there. So if you are trying to leave town, you might be slightly delayed. It's not too bad right now, just a little bit slow going. And of course, this is just one of the many construction projects that are happening in and around town. So, you know, regardless of where you're headed, you might want to just give yourself a couple extra minutes because you never really know what you're going to hit. Now, of course, if you're out and about and you want to let me know what's happening on the roads, call or text the Oz line anytime, 709-576-OZFM. 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

0: That was Avril Lavigne on Oz FM. How's your morning going? I'm Robert Shun. Normally, there's not a whole lot of reasons to get too excited on a Tuesday morning, but this is a reason to celebrate. We did see a drop in the price of gas today.
1: Woohoo!
0: Yeah, pretty modest one, 2.5 cents a liter. Not bad, not bad. Diesel also down today by 5 cents a liter, and furnace oil dropped by 4.4 cents a liter. Now, I don't know if you know this, but the national average for the price of gas right now is around, you know, $1.60-ish. per liter. And here we are in Newfoundland and Labrador, where, you know, in St. John's, let's narrow it down even further. Here in St. John's, even with today's drop, we're still sitting in the neighborhood of $1.80, right? And it gets even more expensive, you know, in other parts of the province. So we're well above the national average when it comes to the price of gas. And, you know, there's lots of situations where, yeah, it's great to be well above average. Price of gas, that's not one of them. Not even a little bit. Don't go anywhere. Kim Mitchell's coming your way right after this here on Newfoundland's Oz FM.
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1: So earlier this morning, some kids from St. Mark's School in Kings Cove swung by the Roz FM studio, and you know, they got a little tour, and we showed them how things work and even gave them a chance to experience what it's like being on the radio.
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1: Now, is it just me, or is that kid gunning for my job? I'm going to keep my eye on him. Eagle Eye Cherry's coming up, but first, here's Jet on Newfoundland's Oz FM.

to come with me because you look so fine that I really want to make you mine. I say you look so fine that I really want to make you mine. 4, 5, 6, come on and get your kicks. Now you don't need

0: That was Eli Cherry on OzFM. Hope you're enjoying the sunshine today. I'm Robert Sean. I'm getting your license is a very exciting time, but you got to be careful you don't get too excited. Gander RCMP say they recently stopped a 16-year-old speeding double the limit on the highway between Aspen Cove and Carmanville. The car was clocked going 166 in an 80 zone, which is obviously is a big no-no. And now that 16-year-old, who probably just got their license, has now had their license suspended and their car impounded. So let's hope they learned a lesson, huh? Now, while we're seeing some sunshine today, we do have some rain on the way tomorrow. Your full OzFM weather plus Cheryl Crow are next here on Newfoundland's OzFM.
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0: It's currently 10 degrees in St. John's with a high of 12 across much of the Avalon and East Coast today, but that has the potential to reach 20 degrees for some areas. CBS, looking at you. Cloudy skies this evening, the low at 5, and then up to 15 millimeters of rain tomorrow with the high at 7. Central Newfoundland will see clear skies and a high of 21 today. Tonight, periods of rain with the low at 8, and then up to 20 millimeters of rain tomorrow with the high at 11. Along the west coast, including Corner Brook, a couple millimeters of rain today with a high of 18. That rain will continue tonight, ramping up to 10 millimeters with the low at 8. And then tomorrow, we're going to start the day with a little bit of rain with some showers by tomorrow afternoon with the high at 12 degrees.
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1: Hang out with you and Chanel tomorrow morning, and not only could you be checking out Come From Away, but you could be watching Come From Away in the town where it happens. 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

0: Sarah Harber here on OzFM. How's your day going? I'm Robert Sean. Well, World Cup action continues today. Canada has the day off. They'll be on the pitch now tomorrow, taking on Qatar. But I guess it's no coincidence that since the World Cup is currently on, that the Massachusetts Port Authority decided to go for the Guinness World Record for the world's largest soccer ball. The soccer ball, which has been installed in Boston, which will be hosting a couple of World Cup games now later on this summer, measures 47.9 feet in diameter, which squashes the current record holder of 39.9 feet. That ball is in Qatar and has been there since 2013. Here's my question, though. So it's soccer to everybody in North America, football everywhere else, right? But what do they call what we call football everywhere else? I'm pretty sure they just refer to it as American football, but what about the CFL? Do they call Canadian football American football? Because I think that's just as confusing, don't you? Coming up next, you're going to hear from Platinum Blonde here on Newfoundland's OzFM.
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1: RNC officers were called to a home in Mount Pearl Monday afternoon to reports of an assault in progress. Police spoke to witnesses who advised that a male had assaulted his female partner. Officers located the two at the residence, and the female victim confirmed she had been assaulted. The 46-year-old man was arrested and charged with assault by choking. He was held for court. Meanwhile, government is launching a traffic study to help facilitate planning and to make improvements to one of the busiest routes in the province. The study covers Pitts Memorial Drive and the Trans-Canada Highway interchange and will be completed in two phases. The first study will show how traffic currently moves through Pitts Memorial Drive from Foxtrot to the CNR Viaduct in downtown St. John's, and the TCH from Paddy's Pond to Allendale Road. The project will also connect roads, ramps, intersections, and nearby overpasses. The aim is to better understand where congestion occurs, how traffic delays affect drivers, and what safety improvements may be needed. A draft report is expected to be completed by late summer 2027. And a St. John's man was charged with drug trafficking after police were called to a home on Elizabeth Avenue last week. Officers observed drugs and weapons inside of the home, which led to the arrest of 40-year-old Robert White. White was held to appear in court on charges of possession of controlled drug for trafficking, possession of a weapon for a dangerous purpose, and breaches of a release order. Now for your weather forecast for Eastern today, sunny with a high of 12, tonight rain with a low of 5. For Central today, cloudy with a high of 21, tonight rain with a low of 8. And for the West Coast today, rain, high of 18, tonight rain with a low of 8. 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I'm Mary Kate O'Neill.
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1: So registration is now open for the Cancer Care Foundation's annual Polka Dot Trot. And good news, if you're in Corner Brook, you can get in on the Polka Dot Trot this year as they're doing two runs this September, one in Corner Brook on September 20th and one in Paradise on September 27th. 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You know, I'm going to be hosting the Polka Dot Trot in Paradise on September 27th. I'm looking forward to it because it is such a fun day. The Goo Goo Dolls are coming up, but first, here's Bruce Springsteen on Oz FM.

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0: know that song was written about Elvis? That was Lana Miles here on Oz FM. How's your afternoon going? I'm Robert Sean. Another beauty of a day out there. Lots of blue sky, lots of sunshine. It was fairly foggy this morning, which was kind of weird, you know, to see the sun and the fog at the same time. But it looks like it's largely burned off now, and we're getting a mostly sunny afternoon. You are going to want to soak up as much of that vitamin D as possible, though, because we will see rain as early as this afternoon into tomorrow for some places, while others will not see it until tomorrow. And it will be in varying amounts. Look like most of it, the bulk of the rain will fall over central Newfoundland. But, you know, as disappointing as it is to see that kind of weather, especially when, you know, this time of year you want nothing but that sunshine, we do need a little bit of rain every now and again. Not just for the sake of the flowers in your garden, but also we can't forget what happened last year when we had a very dry summer. Okay, it was not a good time. Not at all. So got your full Oz FM weather. You'll get to know who's going to see what, where, and when. That's coming up shortly. Plus, you're going to hear from Pearl Jam right after this here on Newfoundland's Oz FM.
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0: Sunny skies with 12 degrees right now in St. John's. That will go down to 5 tonight across the Avalon and East Coast. We also will see some cloudy skies this evening. And then the rain comes in tomorrow with up to 15 millimeters in the forecast and the high reaching 7. Central Newfoundland will see periods of rain this evening, the low down to 8, with up to 20 millimeters expected to fall throughout the midway point of the work week tomorrow, the high at 11. Along the west coast, including Corner Brook, 5 to 10 millimeters of rain tonight with a low of 8. And then tomorrow's going to start off a little rainy, but then it'll calm down as the day goes on with mostly showers now tomorrow afternoon, the high at 12.
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could be a person. 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
4: There comes a point in every millennial's life where they think to themselves, you know what? I think I'm going to try my hand at sourdough bread. I don't know what it is, but sourdough is having a real moment now, but that moment may have peaked. Researchers in Italy were able to extract yeast found in the stomach of a 5,300-year-old mummy that was found frozen in the ice in the Swiss Alps. And from that yeast, were able to produce essentially what is sourdough bread. Now, don't get me wrong. There's nothing beats a little bit of butter on a slice that's still warm, you know, fresh out of the oven. However, I think I do need to draw the line at bread that was made from the gut of a guy who likely did not practice basic hygiene or really understood the concept of indoor plumbing. Like the toilet, I'm sure, would have blown this guy's mind. Stick around. Tragically Hip are coming your way next here on Even Lands, Oz FM.
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1: No, oh, it's Tuesday. You know, Tuesday is just nothing but Monday's younger brother. You don't really start getting excited about the week until about Wednesday, and that's only because you're convincing yourself that the weekend is only a couple days away. Blue Rodeo's coming up, but first, here's Uncle Cracker on Newfoundland's Oz FM.

0: That was Blue Rodeo on RSFM. Hope you have a great afternoon. I'm Robert Sean. I do want to take a moment to extend congratulations to Glenn Stanford and Kenny O'Leary of the Newfoundland Regiment, who were named the QMJHL's Executives of the Year. Well deserved, too, because, I mean, both know a thing or two about a thing or two when it comes to minor hockey. I mean, both were involved heavily within the Newfoundland Growlers Association. And, I mean, Glenn Stanford, I mean, his resume goes even further back than that, being involved with the Ice Caps, both the Montreal and the Winnipeg versions of the team, and, you know, even before that. So the point I'm getting at is that both of them know a thing or two about a thing or two when it comes to minor hockey. And, I mean, you look at the season that the regiment had this past season, debut season going into the playoffs. I mean, it was fantastic. So congratulations to both. Stick around. Aerosmith is coming your way next. Plus your RSFM weather.
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0: Mostly cloudy tonight across the Avalon and East Coast, including St. John's, Mount Pearl, the metro area. The low sitting at 5 degrees. Not going to move much as we head into tomorrow with a high of 7 throughout your Wednesday. We're also going to see up to 15 millimeters of rain. Central Newfoundland will see cloudy skies with rain overnight tonight. The low at 8 degrees. Tomorrow, up to 20 millimeters of rain with the high at 11. And along the West Coast, including Corner Brook, we're going to see 5 to 10 millimeters of rain tonight. The low at 8. With rain to start the day tomorrow, showers by tomorrow afternoon, and the high at 12.
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0: That was Brian Adams on OzFM. Hope you're having a good one. I'm Robert Sean. Now, Father's Day is this Sunday, and if you're looking to get something real nice for Dad, like something he's going to use for Father's Day, then win a $500 gift card to Home Hardware on Oz Mornings with Hugh and Chanel. 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Coming up next, it's Kim Mitchell.
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1: Happy Tuesday to you. How's your day treating you? And what are you at? Are you at work? Are you at in your house? Are you outside? Whatever you do, thanks for spending your day with me. I really appreciate it. And we got lots more great music on the way. So, you know, let's keep it rolling here on the Oz FM. And coming up now after the weather next, guess what? We're going to have our giveaway for the muck boots from Coastal Outdoors. I'm going to give you a clue. Three clues, and you have to call the Oz FM line and let me know who this famous father is I'm talking about for your chance to win some deadly muck boots for dad. Yes, muck boots are excellent. They're really comfortable, waterproof, and yeah, they'll get you where you want to go in this wet old Newfoundland weather. So hang out for about 5 minutes, and I'll be right back with the contest.
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1: For St. John's, Mount Pearl, and the Avalon tonight, it is going to rain overnight and becoming cloudier in the evening, and you'll see lows of 5 degrees. Tomorrow, rain and a risk of thunderstorm in the afternoon, fog patches and high of 7 degrees. Central Newfoundland tonight becoming cloudy this evening and lows of plus 5. And tomorrow, rain, fog patches, and highs of 8 degrees. West coast of Newfoundland tonight, it'll be rainy and fog patches and lows of 8 degrees. And tomorrow, rain will end in the afternoon though and cloudy and a 60% chance of showers, and you'll see highs of 13 degrees.
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1: Thank you, Coastal Outdoors. We have a contest, and who wants to win a pair of muck boots for Dad for Father's Day? They're really good. They're weatherproof. They're comfortable. They're great for the bog and the wet weather. And all that Newfoundland throws at you. So I'm going to give you a famous dad, and you have to call in the Oz FM line and guess the famous dad with my clue, and I'll put you in the draw. So this famous dad lives in the town of Bedrock and works in a rock quarry. He drives a foot-powered car and has a daughter named Pebbles. Who is he? Give me a call. 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I'm looking for caller 3. Who is this famous dad? Give me a call. The lines are open. 576-6936. 6936.

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1: It is time to see if you know the answer to who's the famous father. I was looking for caller number 3, and I have it here now, and I'm going to open up the lines and talk to this person and see if they can win the boots. So what I'm doing is I'm picking a winner every day, and we're going to pick it Friday. So you got a few chances to win here, okay? Just hang on now. Hello?
2: Hello. Is that
1: Ben? How you doing?
2: Not too bad, by yourself.
1: Pretty good, boy. What are you up to?
2: I'm working away, boy. Listen to me, Oz FM. You know what it's like.
1: Oh, excellent, man. And do you have the answer to who's the famous dad?
2: Fred Flintstone?
1: Yes! Congratulations! Do you remember the Flintstones with Barney and all the boys?
2: I do. I am old enough.
1: Yeah, yeah. His Fred's feet must have been worn off him from driving that car with no brakes. He's using his feet as his brakes. I don't know how
2: he
1: does. Hey?
2: Cheap on gas, though.
1: Yeah. So what are you going to do with your muck boots if you win them for close lot to work?
2: I'd give them to my old man for Father's Day because he's like the hardest in the world to shop for because he got everything in the world.
1: Yeah.
2: You know what it's like?
1: Yeah, exactly.
2: My dad's turning 75 now, July, so he has everything in the world. So a new pair of boots would be deadly.
1: New pair of muck boots. I'll put you in the draw there for the muck boots from Coastal Outdoors. That's awesome, man. Can you hang out for a minute? I'll get all your information.
2: Yes, sir.
1: All right, cool. And thanks for playing Who's This Famous Dad, sponsored by our friends at Coastal Outdoors.
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1: Ah, matey, there she blows. There are dozens of humpback whales on the go. If you've been in the Conception Bay area lately, you probably noticed all the whales. There's dozens of them, and they're feeding off the bait fish, and they're putting off quite a show. People are watching from shore. So what they do is they're feeding off these bait fish, but they're going right up against the cliffs. So they're saying, researchers are saying, that it's a smart way for the humpback whales to catch and trap the fish, because there's no escape, like you would, you know, if you were a humpback trying to get some bait fish. You just trap them up against the rocks. They're smart. So they're really near the water. You can see them off the shore, off the coastline, and they're definitely making their presence. So if you want to go look, they're in the Conception Bay area, but be careful. Don't get too close to the water's edge, of course.

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0: A bit of Platinum Blonde for you, Somebody Somewhere, and that's a song for you on this Tuesday. I hope you're having a great day. And if you're worried about the Marine Atlantic ferry and the strike, and if it's because it's looming, but the provincial government now wants to have its say in a hearing that could affect the Marine Atlantic status as a essential service, because you know, they respect the bargaining process and all that, of course, but Marine Atlantic is just such an important link between Newfoundland and the mainland. As we all know, that's how we get our fuel, our food, our medical supplies, and all that. And don't get me talking about tourism. Oh, it would be a catastrophe if that boat never float. So we're keeping our eye on it, and I will keep you all up to date when anything unfolds.
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0: For St. John's, Mount Pearl, and the Avalon tonight, it is going to rain overnight and becoming cloudier in the evening, and you'll see lows of 5 degrees. Tomorrow, rain and a risk of thunderstorm in the afternoon, fog patches and high of 7 degrees. Central Newfoundland tonight becoming cloudy this evening and lows of plus 5. And tomorrow, rain, fog patches, and highs of 8 degrees. West coast of Newfoundland tonight, it'll be rainy and fog patches and lows of 8 degrees. And tomorrow, rain will end in the afternoon though, and cloudy and a 60% chance of showers, and you'll see highs of 13 degrees.
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1: Chanel, did you notice any smoke in the air yesterday afternoon?
2: Not really. It did cloud over in the evening, but I couldn't tell if that was smoke or just clouds.
1: Sure, fair enough. Well, a lot of people certainly did, especially in the east end of St. John's, and an air quality statement even went out.
2: I did get that on my phone.
1: Okay. Yeah. Well, Chanel, I wish I had an eighth, a 16th of your singing talent, because I'd love to sing out, "The dump was on fire."
0: The home of Chanel and Hugh in the mornings. 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
1: It's been a frustrating start to gardening season with all this cold temperatures. If you got a green thumb, you're like, oh, what do we do? I mean, nurseries are saying they're behind about 3 weeks with the weather, but they're pretty steady selling, which is great to hear. And many greenhouse operators are saying they have to turn the heat on and just to protect their plants. And they're also saying if you have plants out, one thing you could do is cover them with a bucket and put a rock on it so the wind doesn't blow the bucket away. And some even put like blankets over some bushes and stuff like that just to keep the frost away. But it is getting warmer and warmer, is it? But a little protection, they said, can go a long way. And hopefully it'll all warm up now and it'll be filled with the marigolds, roses, tulips, and daffodils.

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1: Just a little heads up for parents today. The RNC are warning there is an online group. It's called 764, and it's targeting young people through social media and like gaming platforms like Minecraft and something like that. And police are saying that, recent cases involved local childs leading to fake emergency calls and, all kinds of stuff being made by 911. So the group is known to manipulate and threaten young people and pressure them for information and even like doing harm to themselves, which is absolutely ridiculous and evil. So just be careful about that. The RNC is encouraging all you parents to keep an eye out for these sudden changes in online behavior, secrecy, new friendships or anything like that. And if you notice anything suspicious, talk to your children and also let the police know and call the emergency line, which is 911.
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1: If you're heading back to college, university, trade school this fall, here's a quick reminder that applications for student financial assistance are now open for 2026 and 2027 school year. So both are like, one is like a student loan and the other one is a non-payable grant. So there's two. I'd be going for the non-payable grant if I were you. But anyways, there's two there, a loan and a grant that you don't have to pay back. So they can help cover costs of post-secondary education and all that. So if you're planning on going back to school this year, it's a good idea to get those applications in early.

0: She's always on an adventure, known or unknown. 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
1: A year after the wildfires in Conception Bay North, some families are still dealing with the impact. And one resident they were talking to who lost their homes in the fire said the toughest part wasn't losing the house. It was how life changed after family members moved during the evacuation and they're settled somewhere else. They're not back home now. And this person was saying it hasn't been the same. And she described it as heartbreaking. But, you know, there is a lighter side and positive side of everything. They're moving forward, and some good news for them is they have a new home being built, and the area is being slowly built up after that devastating fire.
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2: The provincial government has filed a request to intervene in a hearing on the designation of Marine Atlantic as an essential service. The province says while it respects the collective bargaining process that's underway between Marine Atlantic and Unifor, it is concerned the corporation's long-standing designation as an essential service could be reconsidered by the Canada Industrial Relations Board. If accepted, the province says this could shift how essential services are defined for Marine Atlantic and affect long-term service reliability, with Marine Atlantic transporting food, fuel, and medical supplies, as well as supporting healthcare, supply chain, and public safety in Newfoundland and Labrador. Meanwhile, RNC officers were called to a home in Mount Pearl Monday afternoon to reports of an assault in progress. Police spoke to witnesses who advised that a male had assaulted his female partner. Officers located the two at the residence, and the female victim confirmed she had been assaulted. The 46-year-old man was arrested and charged with assault by choking. He was held for court. And RCMP are advising motorists, especially those in large or commercial vehicles, of high winds in the Rec House area of the Trans-Canada Highway. While the highway is currently open, drivers are asked to use caution as those strong winds can cause high-sided vehicles to be pushed around. RCMP asks motorists to consider delaying travel in the area until the wind advisory ends later this evening. Now for your forecast for Eastern tonight, rain with a low of 5. Tomorrow, rain with a risk of thundershowers and a high of 7. For Central tonight, rain with a low of 8. Tomorrow, rain with a high of 11. For the West Coast tonight, rain with a low of 8. Tomorrow, rain with a high of 12. 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I'm Mary Kate O'Neill.
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1: Here is a quick look at the housing market in Newfoundland and Labrador, just for updates for y'all buying houses or seeing where you are with your houses. So homes were a little slower in May, with fewer properties selling compared to this time last year. And despite that, home prices are still rising. So the average home is sold for just under $375,000, and that's up 11% from last year. So at the same time, there's still very, very few homes on the market, with the average listings near their lowest in about 20 years. And that is your housing market update.

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1: Let's have a chat about the weather. Well, tomorrow, it's going to be a wet one no matter where you are in the province. The Avalon looks like it's going to be like tonight, clouds move in with rain overnight. And tomorrow will bring fog, rain, soggy, and even thunder showers. So that's a bit exciting. But we're only getting up to about 7 tomorrow. And central is same thing, not very good, rainy tomorrow with some fog and, you know, just 8 degrees. Where's the summer, boys? Where did it go? And even on the West Coast, they usually are sogging in the sunshine, but they're sogging in the rain tomorrow with much of the place just, you know, rain and just want to, you know, a soggy old day and only highs of 13 degrees. So keep your umbrellas close, everyone. Tomorrow looks like a pretty wet one across all of Newfoundland. So anyways, your OzFM weather is powered by Subaru Outback. It's rugged, it's refined, and it's ready for this Newfoundland weather and Newfoundland roads. See the full lineup now at Capital Subaru, and you'll find that at 150 Kenmount Road.
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1: Funny story, I thought I'd tell you. So my mom passed away about 4 years ago, but I'm not talking about that. But anyways, I was with my buddy, and he's from Mexico, and he wanted to buy a lotto ticket. He said, come on, let's buy a lotto ticket. I said, okay, let's do it. And then what I do if I buy a lotto ticket, I'm like, Mom, I'm going to the gas station. Guide me to the gas station to get the lucky ticket. Which one? Which one? I said, you can't buy it and then ask her. You got to get, you know, you got to go. You got to let her, you know, guide you to which gas station to go. Anyways, so she guided me to the gas station. Anyways, so I haven't checked my ticket yet. But anyways, he looked on the ticket and he said, up top it said, say, like, I'll just make a max someone. Won $5 million, and he said, what, they're actually saying who won the $5 million last week? He said, if that was in Mexico, you can't do it because they'd be kidnapped, right? And I was like, are you serious? He said, yes. Oh yeah, you can't, if you ever won anything, you'd never be able to tell anyone because they'd kidnap you. But just, you know, different places, different eras. Anyways, that's my little lotto ticket story for you. Hope you're good.

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1: I've been asked where the whales are, and I said, how do I know where the whales are? But actually, I do know where the whales are. So Conception Bay lately, have you been there? Because the whales are there. So go there if you want to see the whales. Dozens of them, humpback whales actually have been there for the past few days. Don't know if they're still there, but what they're doing is they're feeding on bait fish, and they're putting off quite a show for people. It's lots of videos around online and stuff like that, and they're feeding right against the cliff face. So researchers are saying it's a smart way for the whales to trap fish because they have nowhere to go to escape. So they just, you know, go up by the cliff face and they eat all the fish, and that's how you do it. So if you're you're a humpback, and that's what you do to get the fish. So if you're near the water out on Conception Bay, have a look for them if you want. I don't know if they're still there. They could be, but just be careful and watch out for the cliff face. You don't want any accidents or anything like that. Just watch from a distance. Anyways, that's the update there on the humpback whales in Conception Bay.
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2: The provincial government has filed a request to intervene in a hearing on the designation of Marine Atlantic as an essential service. The province says while it respects the collective bargaining process that's underway between Marine Atlantic and Unifor, it is concerned the corporation's long-standing designation as an essential service could be reconsidered by the Canada Industrial Relations Board. If accepted, the province says this could shift how essential services are defined for Marine Atlantic and affect long-term service reliability, with Marine Atlantic transporting food, fuel, and medical supplies, as well as supporting healthcare, supply chain, and public safety in Newfoundland and Labrador. Meanwhile, RNC officers were called to a home in Mount Pearl Monday afternoon to reports of an assault in progress. Police spoke to witnesses who advised that a male had assaulted his female partner. Officers located the two at the residence, and the female victim confirmed she had been assaulted. The 46-year-old man was arrested and charged with assault by choking. He was held for court. And RCMP are advising motorists, especially those in large or commercial vehicles, of high winds in the Rec House area of the Trans-Canada Highway. While the highway is currently open, drivers are asked to use caution as those strong winds can cause high-sided vehicles to be pushed around. RCMP asks motorists to consider delaying travel in the area until the wind advisory ends later this evening. Now for your weather forecast for Eastern tonight, rain with a low of 5. Tomorrow, rain with a risk of thundershowers and a high of 7. For Central tonight, rain with a low of 8. Tomorrow, rain with a high of 11. For the West Coast tonight, rain with a low of 8. Tomorrow, rain with a high of 12. And that's your Oz FM headline news from the NTV Newsroom. I'm Mary Kate O'Neill.
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Yeah, we're not going there. 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
1: 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But the contest is for some muck boots, and really comfortable muck boots for Father's Day, or you can keep them yourself, but it's a kind of a Father's Day thing I got on the go. So anyways, I got a contest. I had it today, and tomorrow it'll be on the go as well. And what I'm doing is I'm giving you clues of a famous dad. So I'll give you some clues. So today I gave some clues. I'll play it for you. I had a winner today. Just a minute. I'll play it for you for a laugh.
2: Not too bad, boy. By yourself.
1: Pretty good, boy. What are you up to?
2: I'm working away, boy. Listen to me, Oz FM. You know what it's like.
1: Oh, excellent, man. And do you have the answer to who's the famous dad?
2: Fred Flintstone?
1: Yes. Congratulations. Do you remember the Flintstones with Barney and all the boys?
2: I do. I am old enough.
1: Yeah, yeah. His Fred's feet must have been worn off him from driving that car with no brakes. He using his feet as his brakes. I don't know how
2: he
1: did it. Hey?
2: Cheap on gas, though.
1: Yeah. Anyways, that was the winner today, and that was Jason, and he guessed Fred Flintstone. So tomorrow is not going to be Fred Flintstone. It's going to be someone else. Anyways, Jason, congratulations. You're in the hat to win, so I'm going to pick another winner tomorrow, and then up till Friday. So you got a few chances to win, and thanks Coastal Outdoors for them muck boots. And good talking to you today, Jason. And he said, Donnie, I love your show. You're rocking her. So that's very sweet of you. Thanks, brother. Anyways, stay tuned for tomorrow because I'm giving out a new clue for who's the famous dad to win some Coastal Outdoors muck boots.

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0: That's a bit of crazy for you on Oz FM. And talking about crazy, how about this weather? Is it making you crazy or are you already crazy? I'm a bit of both. Frustrating, isn't it? But yeah, we'll get through it. It'll heat up. Don't worry about it. It always changes the weather here in Newfoundland and Labrador. That's why we like it. Gardening season as well. They're saying that, we're like 3 weeks behind that. And some of the nurseries were saying that some tips and tricks, if you have plants that are already out, put a bucket over it with a rock. I might put a bucket over my head and a rock yet. I'll be right back.
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1: Yeah, most of the time, just not right now. Now, Stephen's on vacation, enjoying the beautiful evening, I'm sure. I'm Robert Sean, helping you get through your Tuesday evening. The Tragically Hip are coming up first, though. It's Def Leppard. Pour some sugar on me right now on Oz FM.

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Oz Mornings.

0: Boots and Hearts. That was the Tragically Hip on Oz FM. How's it going? Hope you're having a great evening. In case you didn't notice, we did see a slight drop in the price of gas today.
1: Woohoo!
0: And you know, a modest one, 2.5 cents a liter. Not bad. Not bad. However, did you know that the national average for the price of gas right now is around 160-ish, while here in Newfoundland and Labrador, and I'll narrow that down even further, here in St. John's, we're sitting in the $1.80-ish neighborhood. So we're like well above the national average. And once again, that's just here in St. John's. There are other parts of the province who are even paying more than that, right? So we're well above the national average when it comes to the price of gas. And while there are plenty of scenarios where You want to be above average, paying for gas is certainly not one of them. Stick around. Collective Soul's coming your way. But first, your Oz FM weather right after this.
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0: All in all, not a bad evening. Cloudy skies in the forecast across the Avalon and East Coast tonight with the low down to 6. Tomorrow, some sunshine with the high up to 12. Central Newfoundland will see cloudy skies as well this evening with a low of 8, but that's going to warm up to 20 throughout your Tuesday with some sunshine in the forecast. And along the West Coast, including Corner Brook tonight, cloudy with a low of 11. Tomorrow, a high of 18 with a little bit of rain, 2 to 4 millimeters in the forecast. Going to be kind of quiet this evening with cloudy skies in the forecast and the low at 5 degrees across the Avalon and East Coast, including St. John's, Mount Pearl, the metro area. Tomorrow, however, we're looking at 15 millimeters of rain with the high at 7. Central Newfoundland will see periods of rain overnight tonight, the low at 8, and that rain will carry over into your Wednesday with up to 20 millimeters expected to fall, the high at 11. Along the West Coast, including Corner Brook, 5 to 10 millimeters of rain tonight with a low of 8. Tomorrow, some rain to start the day. However, that will calm down to mostly showers by tomorrow afternoon and the high at 12.
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0: So this morning, some kids from St. Mark's School in Kings Cove swung by the Awesome M studio, and they got a little tour, and we showed them how things worked, and even gave some of the kids a taste of what it's like to be on the radio.
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0: 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I'm going to need to keep an eye on that kid. 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
1: We are talking about fictional pets.
2: That's right. 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
1: Okay.
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1: Why?
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1: I guess, but Danny said he'd be a good guard dog.
2: Guarding what? 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
1: Yeah, probably.
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Yeah, their babies would be pretty cool. 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
1: Not tonight. Stephen's on vacation. I'm Robert Sean. Now, getting your license is a very exciting time. However, you have to be careful not to get too excited. RCMP and Gander say they recently hauled over a 16-year-old driver who was caught going 166 in an 80 zone. I mean, even if they were on the highway, 166 still way too excited, or way too fast, excuse me, to go. Now, that 16-year-old driver who probably just got their license now finds their license suspended and their car impounded, so they kind of lost everything there. Hopefully they learned a lesson. Don't go anywhere. Sass Jordan is coming your way next here on Newfoundland's Oz FM.
2: Hi, it's Jason McCoy. 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Guys, it's a quick test that just might end up saving your life.
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Now, if you've got any plans downtown this evening, you might want to know that the cruise ship Volendam is in St. John's Harbor. So until it leaves at around 9, there's going to be limited parking on Harbor Drive and a little bit heavier than normal pedestrian traffic. I'll be in a great evening so far. The Bare Naked Ladies are coming up, but first, here's Phil Collins on OzFM.

Sometimes we're mild. Won't tell me your name. Sometimes we're loud. I get no doubt, but I get old again. You're never gonna beat me down. We're always Oz FM.

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1: Most of the time, just not right now. Stephen's on vacation. I'm Robert Sean. So everybody's talking about the World Cup these days. Canada has the day off. However, we'll be in action tomorrow again when they take on Qatar. But I'm sure it's no coincidence that with World Cup fever going around that the Massachusetts Port Authority decided that they were going to go after the Guinness World Record for the world's largest soccer ball. The soccer ball, which is installed right now in Boston, which will host a couple of World Cup games later on this summer, measures 47.9 feet in diameter, which squashes the previous record of 39.9 feet from a ball in Qatar that was set up back in 2013. Here's my question, though. So it's soccer in North America, football everywhere else. And I think that they call what we call football American football everywhere else, just to distinguish the two sports. But what do they call like the CFL? Is that Canadian football, or do they also call that American football? Because, well, now I'm all kinds of confused. Stick around right after this. You're going to hear from Sister Hazel. Plus, your Oz FM weather's coming up right after this here on Newfoundland's Oz FM.
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1: All in all, not a bad evening. Cloudy skies in the forecast across the Avalon and East Coast tonight with the low down to 6. Tomorrow, some sunshine with the high up to 12. Central Newfoundland will see cloudy skies as well this evening with a low of 8, but that's going to warm up to 20 throughout your Tuesday with some sunshine in the forecast. And along the West Coast, including Corner Brook tonight, cloudy with a low of 11. Tomorrow, a high of 18 with a little bit of rain, 2 to 4 millimeters in the forecast. Going to be kind of quiet this evening with cloudy skies in the forecast and the low at 5 degrees across the Avalon and East Coast, including St. John's, Mount Pearl, the metro area. Tomorrow, however, we're looking at 15 millimeters of rain with the high at 7. Central Newfoundland will see periods of rain overnight tonight, the low at 8, and that rain will carry over into your Wednesday with up to 20 millimeters expected to fall, the high at 11. Along the West Coast, including Corner Brook, 5 to 10 millimeters of rain tonight with a low of 8. Tomorrow, some rain to start the day. However, that will calm down to mostly showers by tomorrow afternoon and the high at 12.
0: Now, back to the music of the 90s.

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And this year, if you're in Corner Brook, you can get in on the Polka Dot Trot as they've added a run in Corner Brook on September 20th with a run in Paradise happening on September 27th. If you want to get more information, everything you need to know can be found at polkadottrot.org. Can't wait for the Polka Dot Trot. I'll be hosting in Paradise. Looking forward to it. It's such a fun day. Here's Tom Cochran and Red Ryder on OzFM.

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7: Well, Stephen's taking the night off. I'm Robert Sean. And, you know, I think there comes a point in every millennial's life where they just think to themselves, you know what? I think I'm going to try my hand at sourdough. Sourdough is having a major moment right now, but I think it might have hit its peak. Researchers in Italy have managed to extract yeast from the stomach of a 5,300-year-old mummy, and from that yeast have managed to produce what they consider to be a pretty good sourdough. I love me a good slice with a little bit of butter, especially when it's, you know, nice and warm, just fresh out of the oven, you know, but I think I'm going to draw the line at bread made from the yeast of the gut of a guy who definitely did not practice basic hygiene, and the concept of the toilet was just it would definitely be just a mind-blowing thing. So, yeah, I'll pass. Don't go anywhere. Barney Bentall's coming your way next here on Newfoundland's Oz FM.
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Yeah, that was the Kelly Gross on Oz FM. How's your evening going? I'm Robert Sean. I do want to take a moment to extend congratulations to Glenn Stanford and Kenny O'Leary of the Newfoundland Regiment, who are named the QMJHL's Executives of the Year. Well-deserved, too. I mean, both of them have a pretty vast knowledge and experience within the minor hockey leagues. I mean, both of them were heavily involved with the Growlers Association. Glenn Stanford's resume goes as far back as the Ice Caps, both versions of them, and even further beyond that. So I think what I'm getting at is these two know a thing or two, about a thing or two when it comes to minor hockey. So congratulations once again. Kiss is coming up, but first, there's Kenny Loggins on Oz FM.

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1: Chanel, did you notice any smoke in the air yesterday afternoon?
2: Not really. It did cloud over in the evening, but I couldn't tell if that was smoke or just clouds.
1: Sure, fair enough. Well, a lot of people certainly did, especially in the east end of St. John's, and an air quality statement even went out.
2: I did get that on my phone.
1: Okay. Yeah. Well, Chanel, I wish I had an eighth, a 16th of your singing talent, because I'd love to sing out, "The dump was on fire."
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1: Yeah, most of the time, just not right now. I'm Robert Sean, taking you through the evening. 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Well, you're going to find out coming up in 4 Fun Facts a little bit later on this hour. 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
1: All in all, not a bad evening. Cloudy skies in the forecast across the Avalon and East Coast tonight with the low down to 6. Tomorrow, some sunshine with the high up to 12. Central Newfoundland will see cloudy skies as well this evening with a low of 8, but that's going to warm up to 20 throughout your Tuesday with some sunshine in the forecast. And along the West Coast, including Corner Brook tonight, cloudy with a low of 11. Tomorrow, a high of 18 with a little bit of rain, 2 to 4 millimeters in the forecast. Going to be kind of quiet this evening with cloudy skies in the forecast and the low at 5 degrees across the Avalon and East Coast, including St. John's, Mount Pearl, the metro area. Tomorrow, however, we're looking at up to 15 millimeters of rain with the high at 7. Central Newfoundland will see periods of rain overnight tonight, the low at 8, and that rain will carry over into your Wednesday with up to 20 millimeters expected to fall, the high at 11. Along the West Coast, including Corner Brook, 5 to 10 millimeters of rain tonight with a low of 8. Tomorrow, some rain to start the day. However, that will calm down to mostly showers by tomorrow afternoon and the high at 12.
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Four. Fun facts. Now, you know that the speed of light is pretty fast, but for context, if you were to travel at the speed of light, you would be able to circle the Earth 7.5 times per second. Now, koala bears, they survive exclusively on a diet of eucalyptus leaves, but those eucalyptus leaves actually contain a lot of toxins, something that koalas have to build up a resistance to as their babies. Now, pine cones are pretty small. However, the world's largest pine cones can measure up to 1 meter long, and those can be found on a species of tree in Africa. And your fourth of your four fun facts this evening, SIM cards. What does the SIM stand for? The SIM stands for a subscription identification module. And this has been Four Fun Facts.

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1: Oh, Stephen is taking some well-deserved time off. I'm Robert Sean. 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

0: this morning, some kids from St. Mark's School in Kings Cove stopped by the Aussie FM studio, and they got a little tour, got shown how the radio works, even got a chance to experience what it's like to be on the radio.
1: 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Oh. Today we'll have cloudy skies going into rain into the night.
0: Now, I'm not 100% sure, but I feel like that kid is gunning for my job. I have to keep an eye on him. 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
1: Not wrong, just, well, okay, maybe right now. Stephen's on vacation. I'm Robert Sean. Now, Come From Away is once again in Gander this summer, and this is one of the hottest tickets in the province this entire summer season. I mean, this is like the third straight year now that Come From Away has called Gander home. So you can actually catch Come From Away in the town where it actually happened by listening to Oz Mornings this week for the Come From Away keyword. Just hang out with Hugh and Chanel, and you never know, you could be headed to Gander to catch Come From Away. Now, it's looking like we're going to have a pretty wet midweek this week. Your full Oz FM weather plus John Mayer are coming your way right after this.
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6: 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I'm a licensed insolvency trustee at BDO right here in Newfoundland. 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
1: All in all, not a bad evening. Cloudy skies in the forecast across the Avalon and East Coast tonight with the low down to 6. Tomorrow, some sunshine with the high up to 12. Central Newfoundland will see cloudy skies as well this evening with a low of 8, but that's going to warm up to 20 throughout your Tuesday with some sunshine in the forecast. And along the west coast, including Corner Brook tonight, cloudy with a low of 11. Tomorrow, a high of 18 with a little bit of rain, 2 to 4 millimeters in the forecast. Going to be kind of quiet this evening with cloudy skies in the forecast and the low at 5 degrees across the Avalon and East Coast, including St. John's, Mount Pearl, the metro area. Tomorrow, however, we're looking at 15 millimeters of rain with the high at 7. Central Newfoundland will see periods of rain overnight tonight, the low at 8, and that rain will carry over into your Wednesday with up to 20 millimeters expected to fall, the high at 11. Along the west coast, including Corner Brook, 5 to 10 millimeters of rain tonight with a low of 8. Tomorrow, some rain to start the day. However, that will calm down to mostly showers by tomorrow afternoon and the high at 12.
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14: Oz at night with Stephen Lethbridge.